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0: Yeah, the two poles I first found, those are the poles. That'll be the very location for Edison. I'm UTL to the 40.
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0: 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I do have the closest pole number for it. 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

seizure victim, engine 57, at 101 Bridgemar, 84661, Trona Road, between Cedar Street and First Street.

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0: Chris Medicaid Bill is 823. He's going to our previous call on Dennis. Is there a way to reroute them to the call that we're on Ross? I'm unable to raise them on the radio.
1: I copy. I show them en route to Ross.
0: Yeah, I copy that they're showing en route to Ross, but I see them on the map on our last, at our last call. Can you redirect them and tell them they're going to their own call?
1: I copy. Medic ambulance to 823 comm center.

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0: Copy. Are we sure they're still the closest ambulance because they're in way north of Atlanta?
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0: Comm Center, just an update for the notes. It's a 46-year-old male, disabled in the wheelchair, chief complaint, septic, saying he can't feel parts of his body. Vitals are stable. I have an EMT with the patient as we speak. How do you copy?
1: Comm Center copies. Medic Intonate copy.
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0: For the medical aid in Lucerne, request that Con fire ambulance in place of 304. They'll be closer.
1: I copy.

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0: I just want to make sure E25 is en route. 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
0: 91, I already have Medicaid Ambulance 26 en route to St. D's. They're still up at top of the 18.
1: 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We have two other ambulances on the mountains. 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
0: 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We're going to check for the dog. This guy's remaining in your unit until we confirm it's clear.
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2: 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We're on scene. 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We're going to tie in with the camp director and investigate the audible alarm. 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
3: Thirty-five, 56, copy. 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
1: 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We are attempting to reset us this time. No emergency or fire danger. Are you still in contact with the alarm company?
0: That's a negative.
1: Copy that. Are you able to establish contact with them?
0: I could call back the alarm company.
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2: 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We're going to go available.
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1: Go ahead, Professor.
0: The alarm company advised they're not able to reach out on their end. They'll have to reach out to the on-call, and they won't be able to respond out till next business day.
1: Copy that. Let's go ahead and get that going. 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
0: Can you repeat last?
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chest pain, medic engine 304, medic ambulance 305A, 11183, Maple Avenue, between Lilac Street and Appleton Street.

0: Commercial fire alarm, medic engine 41 at Yucca Kebab, 57345, 29, Palms Highway, between Old Woman Springs Road and Airway Avenue.
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0: 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They're just cleaning the business, utilizing a pressure washer. Alarm's been reset. 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
0: 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You just keep it open. They're going to be cleaning for a couple hours.
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1: Yeah, copy. We pulled up on scene with them. Thank you.
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Sick person Charlie 2, medic ambulance 304, medic engine 304, 13985, smoke 3 street, between Pyrite Avenue and Topaz Avenue.

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1: That's a, a standby one. I'll update. It looks like you put yourself Desert Regional. I'll change it to High Desert.
0: 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Thank you.
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Seizure Victim Alpha 1, Medic Ambulance 41, 57905, El Dorado Drive, between Warren Vista Avenue and Balsa Avenue.

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0: Comp Center, Medicaid Unit 334. Comp Center, Medicaid Unit 334. Just confirming that Medic Ambulance 322 is going to be our closest ambulance. Looks like we have a Medic Ambulance 808 that would be closer.
1: Medicaid Unit 334, stand by one. I'll confirm this is the closest ambulance. Medicaid Unit 334, Comm Center, that is affirmed. We added Medic Ambulance 808.
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Unconscious person, medic engine 332, 19432, highway 18, between Tau Road and Rimrock Road North.

Sick person Charlie 2, medic engine 8, medic ambulance 8, FIA red truck 31310, highway 18, unit E, between Custer Avenue and Cody Road.

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1: Just an update for you, Sheriff is on scene, still requesting a stage. You're welcome.

Psychiatric problem, medic truck 336, 14681, Riverside Drive, between Riverside Road and Dakota Road, seen clear for law enforcement.

Difficulty breathing? Medics Web 311 at Victorville Wellness Center, 16902 First Street, between East East Street and East East Street.

sick person, medic ambulance 305, at Kaiser Permanente Hesperia Medical Offices, 9550, Escondido Avenue, between unnamed access road, and Kaiser Permanente Way.

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0: Fall victim Bravo 4, Medic Ambulance 10, 2180, Vista Road, between Silver Rock Road and Evergreen Road.
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chest pain, medic engine 41, medic ambulance 41, 7169, Sage Avenue, Unit A, between Cassia Drive and Antelope Trail. Sick person Delta 1, Patrol 337, at Solstice Senior Living, 20594, Bear Valley Road, Unit 245, between Bear Valley Road and Mockingbird Avenue.

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0: 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I'll just give you an update. SO is clearing the school right now. There's no reports of any shooting or anything of that nature. I am on scene. I'm going to be establishing RIM IC. ICP is going to be at the front entrance of the school. We're going to have Medic Engine 91 and Medic Ambulance 91 standing by. I'll advise you whether no more.
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